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1: 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Quack, quack, quack.

0: maintain the need for an experiment with a tougher regime for depriving young football hooligans of their leisure time. I can announce today that the experiment promised in our election manifesto is to begin in Surrey. But these will be no holiday camps. We will introduce on a regular basis drill, parades and inspections from 6:45 a.m. to lights out at 9:30 p.m. Life will be conducted at a brisk tempo.
1: So entspannt geht's durch die Nacht. 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